Hold on, fuck that. Fuck that shit. 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

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'Cause honey, this kind of beauty is the kind that comes from the inside.